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1: You don't care for me, I don't care about that. You got a new fool, I like to laugh at. I have only one, a burning desire. Let me stand next to your fire.

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2: Hi, this is Cheryl from the Darren Holland Project. You're listening to our new song, Love.

talking, of course, about extremism and extremist ideology. Views and conduct run counter to everything which can actually tear at the fabric of who we are as an institution. An institution. We need your help.

I'm hoping that somebody pray for me. I'm praying that somebody hope for me. I'm staying where nobody supposed to be. Posted, being a wreck of emotions. Ready to go whenever you let me know. The road is long, so put the pedal into the flow. The enemy on my trail, my energy unavailable. I'ma tell him I still away go. They wanna fly on my drive to the top. I've been out of shape, taking out the box. I'm an astronaut. I blasted off the planet, rock that caused catastrophe. And it matters more because I had it. Now I had a thought about wreaking havoc on an opposition. Kinda shocking, they want it static with precision. I'm automatic. Quarterback, I ain't talking second packet. Pack it up on panic. 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

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I think I said, are you doing good on the line back there? 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I can't hear you, Pittsburgh. 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

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It's entitled, If I Could Do It All Over Again, I'd Do It All Over You.

Good evening. This is one of my favourite tracks of Elton's. It's called Don't Let the Sun Go Down.

Live from the Ritz over 102.7 WNEW FM in New York, you are listening to Kiss. And what a show we have seen. I tell you, they haven't done a club date in 15 years. It is really hot and sweaty in the Ritz tonight, and they have just got this place electrified and turned on during the encore, doing Lick It Up, rock and roll all night. Just a totally, the whole crowd is up on their feet singing along with the band.

Hi everybody, I'm Sébastien Kills and welcome to the New Kills Mix. We start this week with David Guetta. There will be a bootleg with Gwen Stefani, Whitney Houston and the new single from Eric Dimperio. You know, the Kills Mix is starting now.

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because it reminds us that simple is powerful. 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